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0: the Mill Hall, they're all places where you made memories, and this is where you relive them.
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3: ABC News, I'm Stephanie Officer. More pain at the pump blamed on the war with Iran. ABC's Olivia Rubin in Washington.
4: Fighting in the Strait of Hormuz, keeping gas prices elevated back here at home. They're now averaging $4.15 a gallon. That's according to AAA. And that's on track to set a new record for the highest prices ever this time of year. The national average has never before seen $4 an average on Labor Day.
3: The millions of Americans who headed out for an end-of-summer getaway will soon make their way back home. ABC's Jim Ryan.
5: The misery map at FlightAware.com shows the vast majority of airline flights running on time today, with a few delays in cancellation center in Boston, Chicago, and Atlanta. Miami, where an Amazon cargo plane overran a runway Sunday, is showing the highest number of flight disruptions.
3: The deeper you dig in Hungary, the larger the reward. In the country's grave digging contest this weekend, 19-2 men team faced off. The pair who won a 5.5-foot deep ditch won six.
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8: It's time to take a look at some local news and your weather. This is Trey Youngdahl reporting. Up first, Polk County remains under a burn ban as dry conditions continue across the area. The burn ban was first implemented on August 11th by Polk County Judge Brandon Ellison following prolonged dry weather and hazardous fire conditions reported by local fire departments. Residents are asked to avoid outdoor burning while the ban remains in place. Also in the news, the Mena Silver Screen Movie Theater is celebrating Dolly Parton tomorrow with a free screening of the award-winning Steel Magnolias from 1989. It'll be tomorrow at 6 p.m. It'll be free to enter, but it's assumed concessions will cost. They'll also be taking donations for Dolly Parton's Imagination Library at the screening. Also in the news, the Mena Bearcats fell 1-1 on the season following a 52-35 road loss at Mansfield last Friday night. Taking a look at some local sports news, Mena returns home this week for its first game of the season at Bob Carver Bearcat Stadium. The Bearcats will host Central Arkansas Christian Friday, September the 11th. The game will be recognizing first responders in honor of September 11th. Firefighters, law enforcement officers, EMS personnel, paramedics, dispatchers, and other first responders will receive free admission to the game on September 11th. Mena Athletics has a full schedule this week beginning tomorrow. Cross country will be competing at the Tom Studdard Stampede in Akron. Tennis will host Malvern at Tapley Park, and the 7th grade junior and senior volleyball teams will be traveling to Lakeside. Golf travels to Boonville Country Club on Wednesday this week and returns home to Ouachita Country Club on Thursday. Also Thursday, Mena Volleyball will travel to Waldron. Following Friday night's football game, the junior Lady Cats will compete in a tournament at Paris on Saturday. Taking a look at your Mena area weather forecast, we are looking at sunny and clear skies over Mena all day today with a high of 96 degrees and a low of 72 degrees. Tonight's lows are expected to be in the 70s, going into a sunny and clear Tuesday tomorrow with highs in the mid-90s. Tomorrow night, lows in the lower 70s. Wednesday, sunny and clear with highs in the lower 90s. Wednesday night, lows in the lower 70s. Thursday, a 50% chance of some much-needed rain, highs around 90. Thursday night, lows in the lower 70s. Friday, a 40% chance of more rain. Highs in the lower 90s. Friday night, lows in the lower 70s. Then Saturday kicks off our weekend with a 35% chance of more showers. Highs lower 90s. Lows in the lower 70s. Then Sunday, sunny and clear skies over Mena with highs in the lower 90s. Sunday night, lows around 70. And Monday, a week from today, we're looking at sunny and clear skies over Mena with highs around 90. That's your local news and weather. This is Trey Youngdahl reporting.
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0: Roger Miller chugging along here on Labor Day, maybe chugging down a cold one. Labor Day weekend is usually a big one when it comes to beverage sales. There's actually new data that shows about 3/4 of American adults do plan to buy beer during the holiday weekend, followed by spirits, wine, and hard seltzers. And for those who are celebrating, the average adult expects to enjoy at least 3 drinks on Labor Day for today. It's another sign that the long weekend is a popular time for gatherings, cookouts, and celebrations.
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2: Back a few months ago, I was headlining a great big nightclub. And he put me up a couple of days early. I came in a couple of days early, and they put me up at what they call the Star Suite. Now, here I am, headliner in one of the biggest nightclubs in the country, and I wake up at 8 o'clock in the morning in this Star Suite, all by myself. Yeah, that's what I said, aw. But I did what I've always done, man, to cheer myself up. I picked up my guitar, I sat down, I wrote me a little song. Now, this is how it feels to be alone at the top of the hill and trying to figure out why.

0: One more time. What are we doing? We're doing the best that we can. Give yourself a hand.
1: Mac Davis said it's hard to be humble. It's on Classic Country. Wouldn't it be nice if every weekend came with an extra day off? Well, a new survey finds 64% of Americans agree with just that, that every weekend should be 3 days. Supporters say that an extra day could mean more time to relax, maybe spend some more time with the family and friends, tackle those personal projects, or just simply recharge before the work week begins again. After enjoying a long holiday weekend, and many people may be wishing that the 3-day weekend happened a lot more often

song doesn't have a good story in it, and it doesn't have a little dust on it, then we aren't going to play it. Playing the country hits of the 70s, 80s, and 90s. 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

0: Merle Haggard on Classic Country where the legends live on. Still to come this hour, we got Alan Jackson. We'll hear from Conway Twitty and more of the songs you know and love. We play them all right here on Classic Country.
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2: Mostly clear tonight, with a low in the 70s. That's your weather forecast.

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4: Friday, 40% chance of rain. High low 90s. Friday, low 70s.
3: They thrive 5% chance of more showers, high highs in the 90s, high lows in the 70s, on Sunday, sunny and clear skies, Monday, over the day, and sunny and clear skies, over the winter, with highs around 90. That's your local news and weather. This is Trey Youngdahl reporting.
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Keith Whitley, it's Don't Close Your Eyes, classic country. Happy Labor Day, which means today sure isn't like any normal Monday. Hope you're enjoying the weekend. 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

0: Johnny Rich on my knees on Classic Country. And if you're wondering what most of us were doing this Labor Day weekend, in a word, shop. 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

many of us this weekend. We fired up the grill. Labor Day cookouts are usually on the menu. A new survey finds that 58% of Americans plan to grill this holiday weekend. But if you're looking to be going beyond the burgers and hot dogs, maybe consider trying some different things like grilled salad, pizza, cheese, fruit, even French toast. And as far as dessert goes, pound cake and angel food cake get a delicious upgrade with a little time spent on the grill.

The songs we play sound like they swallowed a handful of heartache, followed by a shot of courage. Playing the country hits of the 70s, 80s, and 90s. 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

0: Gary Stewart on Classic Country. Don't go wandering off. We're going to hear music from the Bellamy Brothers, and Charlie Pride is coming up next.
1: The U.S. Treasury quietly released its official financial report for 2025. It appears by its own numbers, the U.S. government seems insolvent. It's reported that the Treasury shows about $6 trillion in assets and over $47 trillion in liabilities. Add it all up, and it looks like the U.S. owes more than $130 trillion it doesn't have. 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

0: September 12th at 5 p.m. at Mena Bearcat Stadium. 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Miller Signs and Graphics, Plutz Insurance, Freedom Pharmacy, Farmers Co-op, Barron Insurance Agency, Bowser Family Funeral Home, Peachtree Assisted Living, and Kenny Miller Shelter Insurance. 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
1: 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That's Charlie Price.
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3: Weather forecast. There is a heat advisory in effect this evening. Slight chance of evening rain, otherwise mostly clear. A low around 70, average rain less than a tenth of an inch. Heat advisory also in effect tomorrow. From 11 a.m. to 8 p.m. Tuesday, mostly sunny Tuesday, the upper 90s. Mostly clear Tuesday night with a low in the 70s. That's your weather forecast.

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1: I'm Stephanie Officer. As the country prepares to mark the 25th year since the 9/11 attacks, the FBI is out with a new warning on terror threats they say still exist in the U.S. ABC's Pierre Thomas.
2: While the FBI says it's better positioned to stop a large-scale sophisticated attack like 9/11, Al-Qaeda and its offshoot ISIS have evolved in recent years, relentlessly seeking to develop so-called lone wolves right here in the homeland. Just 3 weeks ago, 35-year-old Jessica Bowie arrested for allegedly plotting to bomb the state capital in Albany in the name of ISIS.
1: The U.S. Coast Guard is now assisting Bahamian authorities after a small plane carrying 4 people crashed off Andros Island today. The aircraft was traveling to Miami with an experienced pilot, his wife, and 2 grandchildren on board. Sylvie Larry is the pilot's niece.
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6: It's time to take a look at some local news and your weather. This is Trey Youngdahl reporting. Up first, Polk County remains under a burn ban as dry conditions continue across the area. The burn ban was first implemented on August 11th by Polk County Judge Brandon Ellison. Following prolonged dry weather and hazardous fire conditions reported by local fire departments, residents are asked to avoid outdoor burning while the ban remains. Also in the news, the Mena Silverstream Movie Theater is celebrating Dolly Parton tomorrow with a free screening of the award-winning Steel Magnolia 1989. It'll be tomorrow at 6 p.m. It'll be free to enter, but it's assumed that concessions will cost. They'll also be taking donations for Dolly Parton's Imagination Library at the screening. Also in the news, the Mena Bearcats fell 1-1 on the season following a 52-35 road loss at Mansfield last Friday night. Taking a look at some local sports news, Mena returns home this week for its first game of the season at Bob Carver Bearcat Stadium. The Bearcats will host Central Arkansas Christian Friday, September the 11th. The game will be recognizing first responders in honor of September 11th. Firefighters, law enforcement officers, EMS personnel, paramedics, dispatchers, and other first responders will receive free admission to the game on September 11th. Mena Athletics has a full schedule this week beginning tomorrow. Cross country will be competing at the Tom Studdard Stampede in Akron. Tennis will host Malvern at Tapper Park, and the 7th grade junior and senior volleyball teams will be traveling lakeside. Golf travels to Boonville Country Club on Wednesday this week and returns home to Ouachita Country Club on Thursday. Also Thursday, Mena Volleyball will travel to Waldron. Following Friday night's football game, the junior Lady Cats will compete in a tournament at Harris on Saturday. Taking a look at your Mena area weather forecast, we are looking at sunny and clear skies over Mena all day today with a high of 96 degrees and a low of 72 degrees. Tonight's lows are expected to be in the 70s, going into a sunny and near Tuesday tomorrow. Highs in the 90s, night lows in the 70s. Wednesday, sunny and clear with highs in the lower 90s. Wednesday night lows in the lower 70s. Thursday, a 50% chance of some much-needed rain. Highs around 90. Thursday night lows in the lower 70s. Friday, a 40% chance of more rain. Highs in the lower 90s. Friday night lows in the lower 70s. And Saturday kicks off our weekend with a 35% chance of more showers. Highs in the lower 90s. Saturday night lows in the lower 60s. Then Sunday, sunny and clear skies. Highs in the lower 90s. Saturday night lows around 70. Monday, a week from today, we're looking at sunny and clear skies over Mena with highs around 90. That's your local news and weather. This is Trey Youngdahl reporting.
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The legends live on right here at Classic Country with a coat of many colors and Dolly Parton. Well, there are 20 farms across North America that will be honoring Dolly Parton and the 31st anniversary of her Imagination Library with special corn mazes. These mazes will span 15 states and two Canadian provinces and have been in the works now for months before her passing. But Dolly invited fans to get lost in these country music themed mazes, calling it a real good reason to get lost. A portion of the ticket proceeds will benefit the Imagination Library. Guests can also test their Dolly knowledge with interactive trivia, enjoy themed photo ops, storytelling, music, and of course, plenty of farm fun. 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

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I'll take my chances and climb that mountain, though clipped on flowers, he might take my life.

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Well, I'm going up on Wolverton Mountain. It's too lonesome

0: Clark King, we played the songs you just can't help but sing along to. It's Wolverton Mountain. Well, today is the end of the Labor Day weekend. It's also the unofficial end of summer, often referred to that. And while some people may say that, others are really ready to move on. Some may miss the season, but not some who feel like it's time to move on to fall. New survey finds 44% of Americans are happy to say goodbye to summer because they won't be missing dealing with any of the sticky clothes or hot weather, but another 22% are celebrating because the kids are now heading back to school, and for many, the end of summer brings a fresh start and a return to some normal routines.
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Forrester Sisters on Classic Country. We play all the songs you know, the artists that you love. Still to come, George Jones and Barbara Fairchild is next. So keep your radio right where you got it.

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1: 9/11 is a day we will never forget. It was a time of grief and uncertainty. But one of our shining lights, something from that day which we could look at and see hope, our first responders, those who ran towards the chaos and rubble to help. The MENA Fire Department, along with area RBFDs, will commemorate the loss of 2,977 people that day, among them 343 firefighters, at the 9/11 Memorial Stair Climb, taking place Saturday, September 12th at 5 p.m. in the MENA Bearcat Stadium. The MENA Star has partnered with the MENA Fire Department in getting the word out about the 9/11 Memorial Stair Climb, and we would like to thank the following businesses for their help. Miller Signs and Graphics, Flood's Insurance, Freedom Pharmacy, Farmers Co-op, Marin Insurance Agency, Bowser Family Funeral Home, Peachtree Assisted Living, and Kenny Miller Shelter Insurance. The MENA Fire Department 9/11 Memorial Stair Climb, Saturday, September 12th at 5 p.m. at MENA Bearcat Stadium.
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2: Weather forecast, there is a heat advisory rain effect this evening. Slight chance of big dew rain, otherwise mostly clear. All around 70 average rain, less than a tenth of an inch. Heat advisory also in effect tomorrow. From 11 a.m. to 8 p.m. Tuesday, mostly sunny Tuesday, the upper 90, mostly clear Tuesday night, with a low in the 70s. That's your weather forecast.

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2: A tragic Labor Day for law enforcement in Cleveland County, Mississippi. A $25,000 reward is being offered for the suspect accused of killing a sheriff's deputy in the line of duty. Sheriff Edward Good says the 45-year-old was shot while responding to a robbery at a convenience store early today.
3: He's a friend, family man there, four kids. They've been with the department 6 years. One of my best part-time officers, normally work full-time hours, but nothing but great things to say about him.
2: Deputy Terry and Bailey died at a local hospital. This is ABC News.
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6: It's time to take a look at some more news and your weather. This is Trey Youngdahl reporting. Up first, Polk County remains under a burn ban as dry conditions continue across the area. The burn ban was first implemented on August 11th by Polk County Judge Brandon Ellison, following prolonged dry weather and hazardous fire conditions reported by local fire departments. Residents are asked to avoid outdoor burning. The ban remains in place. Also in the news, the Mena Silver Spring Movie Theater is celebrating Dolly Parton tomorrow with a free screening of the award-winning Steel Magnolias from 1989. It'll be tomorrow at 6 p.m. It'll be free to enter, but it's assumed that concessions will cost. They'll also be taking donations for Dolly Parton's Imagination Library at the screening. Also in the news, the Mena Bearcats fell 1-1 on the season following a 52-35 road loss at Mansfield last Friday night. Taking a look at some local sports news, Mena returns home this week for its first game of the season at Bob Barber Bearcats Stadium. The Bearcats will host Central Arkansas Christian Friday, September 11th. The game will be recognizing first responders in honor of September 11th. Firefighters, law enforcement officers, EMS personnel, paramedics, dispatchers, and other first responders will receive free admission to the game on September 11th. Mena Athletics has a full schedule this week beginning tomorrow. Cross country will be competing at the Tom Studdard Stampede in Akron. Tennis will host Malvern at Tapper Park, and the 7th grade junior and senior volleyball teams will be traveling lakeside. Golf travels to Boonville Country Club on Wednesday this week and returns home to Washita Country Club on Thursday. Also Thursday, Mena Volleyball will travel to Waldron. Following Friday night's football game, the junior Lady Cats will compete in a tournament at Harris on Saturday. Take a look at your Mena area weather forecast. We are looking at sunny and clear skies over Mena all day today with a high of 96 degrees and a low of 72 degrees. Tonight's lows are expected to be in the 70s, going into a sunny and near Tuesday tomorrow. Highs in the 90s, long night lows in the 70s. Wednesday, sunny and clear with highs in the low 90s. Wednesday night lows in the 70s. Thursday, a 50% chance of some much-needed rain. Highs around 90. Thursday night lows in the 70s. Friday, a 40% chance of more rain. Highs in the low 90s. Friday night lows in the low 70s. And Saturday kicks off our weekend with a 35% chance of more showers. Highs in the low 90s. Saturday night lows in the low 70s. On Sunday, sunny and clear skies over the mean. Highs in the low 90s. 770. Monday, a week from today, we're looking at sunny blue skies over Mina with highs around 90. That's your local news and weather. 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

That is Steve Warner. Some Fools Never Learn. Classic country. Cactus Day playing country favorites. Alan Jackson's final show is now the highest grossing concert in history with more than $34 million.

0: 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And remember, whether you get pulled over or get into a crash, drinking and driving will change your whole world. 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

Charlie Pride's got night games on Classic Country, where September 22nd, the Grand Ole Opry will be holding Opry 100 Honors Charlie Pride, celebrating Charlie's life and legacy. 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
2: Whether for jazz or the need of fine artifacts to say they slight chance of being rained on files, mostly clear, all around 7 a.m. rain less than a tenth of an inch. 8 to 5 degrees also back to tomorrow. From 11 a.m. to 8 p.m. Tuesday, mostly sunny Tuesday, the upper 90s, mostly clear Tuesday night, with a low in the 7s. That's not your weather for jazz.

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Dolly Parton's Rockin' Years on Classic Country. 20 farms across North America to be honoring Dolly Parton. And the 31st anniversary of her Imagination Library with special corn maze this year. Brooks and Dunn, the Hall of Famers. 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

0: Here's Elvis on Classic Country, where every song tells a story. As we head into Tuesday, be a short work week, I guess, for some. But, you know, as of this past Tuesday, we've officially hit the BER months. Yeah, the BER months. September, October, November, and December. You know, the season for pumpkin spice, costume parties, Thanksgiving, and for people that like to hang their Christmas lights before Halloween. Well, now there is a social media post out that says our calendar is way too complicated, and they made a suggestion. Why not ditch the 12 months and replace them with five giant 73-day month calendars called Jebruary, Maypril, Jaugust, Socktober, and December. Apparently, millions of people have seen it, and the internet is split on it, as with most things. This is Classic Country.
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on Classic Country. So the question is, when's our next three-day weekend? Well, the next standard U.S. federal three-day weekend after Labor Day is usually October 10th through the 12th this year. That'll be because Columbus Day falls on Monday, October the 12th.

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These songs can put your mind in a cowboy hat, sitting at the counter, having breakfast at Dorothy's Diner. Yeah, country music's got you covered. From Big Fork to the Black Fork, KQOR 102.1 The Mountain.

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0: Here's the Oak Ridge Boys on Classic Country. 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

0: Loretta Lynn, you ain't woman enough to take my man. I'm going to share with you some characteristics that actually prove to be signs of intelligence. And we're going to hear from Alan Jackson with Wanted.
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Johnny Lee and Cherokee Fiddle. So if you are a person that is tired of the same old, same old, do you know that you are probably one smart cookie? Those that prefer variety, new activities over routine and sameness is linked to high intelligence. People with high intelligence are more likely to enjoy philosophical arguments, brain teasers, new problems, and even not just new problems, but uncommon activities, constantly wanting to learn. That is a sign of high intelligence.

0: love Hank Jr. I've seen him so many times. As a matter of fact, anytime he's in an area where either I can see him or I can take a quick road trip, I will see him. And I think I've said this before, but one of my favorite songs that he does is all by himself. He'll get up there with his guitar and sing Blues Man. Oh, it's incredible. I highly recommend it. Johnny Cash on the way.
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0: That's Joe Diffie and Prop Me Up Beside the Jukebox. I'm Chris Daniels. I hope you are getting back into the swing of things. I know it's tough, but just think this week's going to be a lot shorter. Coming up, we're going to hear an iconic song from Dolly Parton, I Will Always Love You.
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His last number one hit, Merle Haggard and Twinkle Twinkle Lucky Star. Of course, this song Faith Hill recorded in

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0: 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Can we talk about the difference between male and female shopaholics? Because obviously they buy differently, and we're going to share what that difference is like, and we're going to hear also from Kenny Rogers.
1: Here's the deal. 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

0: That's BJ Thomas. I just can't help believing. 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I try to go when things aren't packed. 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

0: silver threads and golden needles. I love to go back and watch some video clips from when she performed live because it couldn't be there, but obviously she was incredible to see live. So if you got to see her, you're lucky. Coming up, we're going to hear from Dawn Williams.
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0: Johnny Horton and North to Alaska coming up. I'm going to share with you why it's so hard to give up ultra-processed foods. Think about that. I thought about it myself because I was trying, I try to eat healthy, not necessarily clean healthy as they call it, but I try to eat super healthy and then I realized, oh, that's a thing. We're also going to hear from Charlie Pride.
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3: You know, this old world is full of singers, but just a few are chosen to tear your heart out when they sing. Imagine life without them. All your radio heroes

George Jones and Who's Gonna Fill Their Shoes. I feel like being a parent, you know, your job really doesn't end, nor should it. But at some point, you gotta let your kids, I guess, make their own mistakes. And what I mean by that is my son had a school, like, retreat where he had to go. They were all going overnight for this learning event. And there were certain things that needed to be packed, like a sleeping bag, you know, bug spray, sunscreen, all these things. So I made sure that a lot of these things, you know, he had all the items, but he was out at a school event and was taking forever to get home. And I'm like, I have to go to bed. So he didn't get home in time. And I knew what was going to happen. I knew I was going to be receiving text messages of where's this, where's that. I let him know. And then I just hoped that he took everything needed, because at the end of the day, I can't pack for him anymore when they're a teenager. It's like, okay, now you've got to learn on your own to be prepared ahead of time.

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0: Hall, obviously known as the Storytellers. You can tell in that song. Do you know he wrote his very first song when he was just 9 years old and went to write 12 number one country hits? Coming up, we're going to hear from John Denver.
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That's Merle Haggard. Are the good times really over for good? Gosh, the minute you hear the beginning of the song, you know. It's Tim McGraw from 1994. Don't take that.

0: I laugh every time I hear Jerry Reed sing that song. Just such great energy. When you're hot, you're hot. Coming up, let's talk about fall. I'm so excited. I know it's technically not here, but in my brain, it is. So we're going to get into that. We're also going to hear from Farron Young.
1: Here's the deal. The government is over $38 trillion in debt, which means the IRS isn't slowing down. 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

earache. So I love fall. I know technically it's not here yet, but for me, after Labor Day passes, then it's here. And for me, I started thinking, what does fall look like? You know, the typical fall, like the changing leaves and everything. I want to try to do, you know, probably have to wait till my kids get out of college, maybe. But I want to try to do a trip each season and go to the ultimate fall destination, the ultimate winter, the ultimate spring, and then the ultimate summer. Wouldn't that be neat? And then every year, do another one, but at a different place. So you get to see all these places, you know, across the country. Because I would like to stay in America and do that. And I think it would just be wonderful.

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0: and just good old boys like me. On the way, we're going to hear from Kenny Rogers.
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0: A huge hit for Mel Tillis. He recorded it in 1979, and obviously that song was featured in the film Every Which Way But Loose, starring Clint Eastwood. On the way, we're going to hear from Willie Nelson.
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The songs we play sound like they swallowed a handful of heartache, followed by a shot of courage. From Big Fork to the Black Fork, KQOR 1021 The Mountain.

What a voice. Dolly Parton, Here You Come Again. She released that in 1977, and that was her pop country crossover, a big hit for Dolly Parton. Right now, it's Ricky Van Shelton and his version of Statue of

0: Suspicious Minds with Elvis Presley coming up. I had a conversation with my mom. And I realized, and maybe you've noticed this too, not only your personal life, but also with your friends and family. What is going on in September? We're going to talk about that and hear from Hal Ketchum.
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perfect country and western song. I wrote him back a letter and I told him it was not the perfect country and western song because he hadn't said anything at all about mama, or trains, or trucks, or prison, or getting drunk. Well, he sat down and wrote another verse to the song and he sent it to me, and after reading it, I realized that my friend had written the perfect country and western song, and I felt obliged to include it on this album. The last verse goes like this here.

Dixie on My Mind with Hank Jr. So I had a conversation with my mom the other day, and she goes, I don't know what it is about September, but everyone I've talked to, it seems like they're super busy, including she's super busy. And I'm like, yeah, you know, September is a busy month with things going on with my kids, things going on with work. It seems like a lot of charity events as well. So do you feel that September is a pretty busy month for you? Or is it, no, it's easy peasy. I'm just curious.

Country music is powerful stuff. These songs can put your mind in a cowboy hat, sitting at the counter, having breakfast at Dorothy's Diner. Yeah, country music's got you covered. From Pine Ridge to Page, KQOR 1021 The Mountain.

0: I got, my mom sent me a picture the other day of Johnny Paycheck early on in his career when he went by Donnie Young, holding my dad's guitar because he borrowed it. I think it was 1960 Martin guitar. We still have it. He borrowed it and went on the road with it. How incredible. We have a picture. That's awesome.
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0: Gene Watson. I'm Chris Daniels. No matter what you have planned today, I hope you have a blessed day. On the way, Steve Warner.
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1: Tariffs on about $20 billion worth of U.S. goods is not taking effect. The measures hit hundreds of American products at rates between 15 and 50%, including steel, aluminum, appliances, clothing, and farm equipment. Investigators from the NTSB still in Miami gathering evidence of the crash of that Amazon cargo plane that skidded off the runway and crashed into cars nearby. ABC's Victor Oquendo is there.
2: Hundreds of first responders racing to the scene, straight to the cockpit to rescue the two pilots. Teams had to free one person who was trapped underneath the vehicle. We've learned from the NTSB that this was the plane's third flight of the day.
1: The plane was traveling at 128 miles an hour when it overshot the runway. A troubling new report on test scores worldwide showing American teens are falling behind in reading scores, dropping 14% since the last test in 2022. This is ABC News.
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Good morning on the way this hour. More great songs to get us into our Tuesday morning. Got Merle Haggard coming up, Juice Newton. So grab one from Willie Nelson, too. Loaded up already. This is one I turn up every single time. You too, right? Marshall Tucker Band.

0: Billy Crash Craddock, song put him on the map. I am Rick Morgan. Thanks for coming to with us here. Let's get ready to roll on Tuesday the 8th. It is Star Trek Day, September 8th, 1966. Series first premiered thanks to Lucille Ball, because she was the head of Desilu Studios at the time, and she gave it a run. Thank you, Lucy, for that. But, I mean, how many series and movies it spanned over a dozen of each. But I was always just a fan of the original, right? I mean, I'm not going to put on the Star Trek suit today by any means, but let me go back and try to find some of my favorite ones. Although I just remember my daughters did buy me years ago the box set. But it's all VCR tapes. Now I just got to find my VCR.
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0: Juice Newton at Angel of the Morning. He's in us into our Tuesday morning with Mordecai, Reba, the Hag, Confederate Railroad, ready to have a little fun, too.
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0: I think Dolly Parton is a big fan of that song with that Dolly Parton wig line in there. Thank you, Confederate Railroad, and more to come here. Ryan Millsap coming right up.
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1: Dozens of NTSB experts combing through the scene of the Amazon cargo jet that shot past the Indian runway in Miami.
2: I would describe it in one word of devastating.
1: NTSB Chair Jennifer Homendy heading up the investigation. A plane hit two vehicles, killing five people and leaving five more injured. Reading test scores out this morning show another drop among American teenagers. Education expert Kevin Huffman.
3: U.S. test scores have been going down over the last decade as a result that then became exacerbated by the pandemic.
1: American teenagers now rank 13th in the world on reading tests, also getting blamed on social media. Students who spend more than 1 hour a day scrolling, showing lower scores. New retaliatory Canadian tariffs going into effect this morning, giving billions of dollars worth of exports from the United States. Hurricane Lowell at its 110-mile-an-hour winds, bringing heavy rain to western Hawaii. This is ABC News.
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Good morning. On the way this hour, George Strait, Vince Gill. If I grab one from Marty Robbins, coming right up too. Meantime, back to the beginning. First big hit, first time we heard.

0: Marty Robbins, title track from that 1962 album, seventh of his 19 number one songs. Certainly one of the greatest songs of all time. And more to come here as we shrug off that Labor Day weekend together. Hopefully we have had a good 3-day weekend. We need more of those, don't we? Just have to cram more work into that 4 days, but that's okay. I'll take a 4-day work week. How about you?
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Bellamy Brothers with Garth before that. Still to come here from George Strait. Got Ann Murray on the way, too. 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

0: Ann Murray, Love No Shadows in the Moonlight, 1979. One of three number ones she had that year. She was riding a great. That was probably her career peak, of course, at that time. And it was great for us, too. And more to come here from the Oak Ridge Boys, here from Vince Gill, Gene Watson on the way, too.
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12: 9/11 is a date we will never forget. It was a time I grieved my sister. The first shining lights. Something from that day which we could look at and see hope. The first responders. Those who ran towards the chaos of rubble to help. I mean our fire department, along long area RBMDs, will commemorate the loss of 2,967 people that day. Among them, 343 firefighters at the 9/11 Memorial Stair Climb, taking place Saturday, September 12th at 5 p.m. at Minamina Bearcat Stadium. The Minamina Star has partnered with the fire department in getting the word out about 9/11.
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0: Ryan Millsap, title track from that 1974 album, Be a Legend in My Time, a Don Gibson song. He knew where to go for his first three number one songs. That was his third. Second was Kris Kristofferson's Please Don't Tell Me How the Story Ends. And, of course, his first number one there, title track from Pure Love, that same year, 1974. That was Eddie Rabbit. So that was the year that got him started, and he was hot for a long time, was he not? And more to come here. Got Don Williams standing by. Reba McEntire coming right up, too.
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0: Have mercy, the judge. It's already Tuesday. Just got started. I like that. More to come here. Madeline Jackson, George Strait, Merle Haggard on the way too.
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1: Probably one of the first songs I think of. Thank you, Merle Haggard, right? Certainly one of his signature songs, but more to come here. Vern Gosden coming right up.
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2: Lindsay Clancy put on trial for the murders of her three young children. Speaking to ABC News this morning and asking President Trump for a pardon. It's not clear, though, if that's even possible. Kevin Reddington also keeping the door open to a possible deal with the prosecutor after the trial ended with a hung jury.
3: I think you'll be interested in sitting through this trial and seeing the evidence that was presented from the government as well as from the defense, that he would revisit that issue and hopefully be able to work something out that would be acceptable to both sides.
2: Reddington says Clancy was suffering from postpartum psychosis when she killed her children. The NTSB has recovered the black boxes from the Amazon jet that crashed in Miami, killing five people. Five more were hurt after the plane overshot the runway. Hurricane Lowell is hitting parts of Hawaii with high winds and heavy rain, as well as waves that could reach 30 feet. This is ABC News.
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Good morning on the way this hour. More great songs from Toby Keith. Going cowboy up here in a bit. A little attitude from Loretta Lynn coming right up too. In the meantime, here's Alabama ready to bring some love.

0: Loretta Lynn makes sense. Her first number one song would be sung with attitude, like that, right? The song she co-wrote with her sister, Peggy Sue. They both shared the same dilemma, apparently. And that helped her win that first Female Vocalist of the Year award there, the first CMA show there in 1967. So certainly one of the greatest songs of all time from one of the greats, of course. And more to come here from Garth. Got Dwight and Buck coming right up, too.
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Dwight Yoakam and Buck Owens there. We'd already heard Dwight with Honky Tonk Man, Little Ways, but finally, with that song, Buck Owens helping get his first number one. And more to come here from Janie Fricke. Got the Oak Ridge Boys on the way, too.

0: The Oak Ridge Boys, 1978, first of their 17 number ones. That got them rolling. More to keep us rolling, too, with Ronnie Millsap, Don Williams, and Toby Keith on the way.
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4: Nancy Clancy speaking to ABC News this morning after mistrial in her trial on charges of murdering her three young children. Kevin Reddington saying,
5: I'm horrified at what women have to deal with postpartum. Dealing with postpartum depression, dealing with, God forbid, postpartum psychosis, and the horrific actions that occur as a result of that.
4: He's asking President Trump for a pardon, though it isn't clear that the president has that power. The worst of Hurricane Lowell now passing by Hawaii. With the 9/11 anniversary coming up, New York Mayor Doran Mondani today is announcing the release of nearly 200,000 documents about the air around Ground Zero.
6: These are documents that show what the city knew about the toxic air around Ground Zero, when they knew it, and how they acted to limit liability.
4: Today's release sends a long-running legal battle over the records. This is ABC News.
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10: It's time to take a look at some local news and your weather. This is Trey Youngdahl reporting. Up first, Polk County remains under a burn ban as dry conditions continue across the area. The burn ban was first implemented on August 11th by Polk County Judge Brandon Ellison. Following prolonged dry weather and hazardous fire conditions reported by local fire departments, residents are asked to avoid outdoor burning while the ban remains in place. Also in the news, the Mena Silver Screen Movie Theater is celebrating Dolly Parton tomorrow with a free screening of the award-winning Steel Magnolias from 1989. It'll be tomorrow at 6 p.m. It'll be free to enter, but it's assumed that concessions will cost. They'll also be taking donations for Dolly Parton's Imagination Library at the screen. Also in the news, the Mena Bearcats fell 1-1 on the season following a 52-35 road loss at Mansfield last Friday night. Taking a look at some local sports news, Mena returns home this week for its first game of the season at Bob Carver Bearcat Stadium. The Bearcats will host Central Arkansas Christian Friday, September the 11th. The game will be recognizing first responders in honor of September 11th, firefighters, law enforcement officers, EMS personnel, paramedics, dispatchers, and other first responders will receive free admission to the game on September 11th. Mena Athletics has a full schedule this week beginning tomorrow. Cross country will be competing at the Tom Studdard Stampede in Akron. Tennis will host Malvern at Tapper Park, and the 7th grade junior and senior volleyball teams will be traveling lakeside. Golf travels to Boonville Country Club on Wednesday this week and returns home to Washita Country Club on Thursday. Also Thursday, Mena Volleyball will travel to Waldron. Following Friday night's football game, the junior Lady Cats will compete in a tournament at Harris on Saturday. Taking a look at your MENA area weather forecast, we are looking at sunny and clear skies over MENA all day today with a high of 96 degrees and a low of 72 degrees. Tonight's lows are expected to be in the 70s going into a sunny and clear Tuesday tomorrow. Highs in the 990s, overnight lows in the lower 70s. Wednesday, sunny and clear with highs in the lower 90s. Wednesday night lows in the lower 70s. Thursday, a 50% chance of some much-needed rain with highs in the 990. Thursday night lows in the lower 70s. Friday, a 40% chance of more rain. Highs in the lower 90s. Friday night, lows in the lower 70s. And Saturday kicks off our weekend with a 35% chance of more showers. Highs in the lower 90s. Saturday night, lows in the lower 70s. On Sunday, sunny and clear skies over the mainland. Highs in the lower 90s. Saturday night, lows around 70. Monday, a week from today, we're looking at sunny and clear skies over Mina with highs around 90. That's your local news and weather. 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
0: Whether you're a hard-working man,
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Yeah, we made it through a long 3-day weekend. Back to work. Yep, it's going to be a long work week, even though it's only a short work week for some of us. We'll keep it rolling. I'll keep you company. Here's Shannon Doa. Stay next to me, and I'll be next to you.

0: That is Making Believe, Emmylou Harris. I'm going to take a page from her playbook and make believe the Cowboys are going to go to the Super Bowl. We're going to have to wait and see. It might be our year, but we say that every year. It is opening night tomorrow night, and then there'll be Thursday and Sunday football and Monday, and that'll be week one. 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

That is George Strait, if you're thinking you want a stranger. Well, I hear George is going to be doing some shows next year, and then he may be retiring. So if you're a fan, go check him out. He does put on one heck of a show.

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0: I get a big yee-haw for Alabama. It is the Dixieland Delight. Well, scientists have tested the validity of Ben Franklin's early to bed, early to rise makes a man healthy, wealthy, and wise. And do you know what they found? That none of that is true. So stay up as late as you want.
1: Here's the deal. The government is over $38 trillion in debt, which means the IRS isn't slowing down. And the tax code is complex and unforgiving. So it's not surprising if you're one of the millions of Americans that owe back taxes to the IRS. 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
2: Taking a look at your area weather forecast. We are looking at sunny and clear skies over the middle all day today with a high of 96 degrees and a low of 72 degrees. Tonight's lows are expecting to be in the 70s, going into a sunny and clear Tuesday tomorrow with highs in the mid-90s. Tomorrow night, lows in the low 70s. Wednesday, sunny and clear with highs in the lower 90s. Burn ban remains in effect today. That's your area weather forecast. This is Trey Young.

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3: United of an attack, New York City Mayor Zoran Mondani has released 170,000 documents revealing what the government knew and when about the toxic pollutants near Ground Zero.
4: Now, close to 25 years later, more people have died from 9/11 related illnesses than
5: killed on the day itself.
4: It would be one thing if government had stood alongside survivors and provided them with everything they needed at every step of the way. And yet we know that could not be further from what actually happened.
3: Mondani says those living with illnesses can use that information to get the health care they need today. Oil prices climbing again after another round by fighting in the Middle East. In an expansion of the trade war with the U.S., Canada's retaliatory tariffs on about $20 billion worth of U.S. goods takes effect today. Flight data and cockpit voice recorders both now recovered from a plane at the center of the deadly crash in Miami Sunday. This is ABC News.
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8: Andrew Weathers, this is Trey Yoko reporting. First, Calgary remains on burn ban. As dry conditions continue across the area, the burn ban was first implemented on August 11th by County Judge Grant Ellison. Along with dry weather and hazardous fire conditions reported by local fire departments, residents are asked to avoid outdoor burning while the ban remains in place. Also, in the news, the Nina Silver Screen Theater is celebrating Dolly Parton tomorrow with a free screening of the award-winning Steel Magnolias from 1989. It'll be tomorrow at 6 p.m. It'll be free to enter, but it's assumed that sessions will cost. They'll also be taking donations for Dolly Parton's Imagination Library at the screen. Also in the news, the Bearcats fell 1-1 on the season following a 52-35 road loss at Mansfield last Friday night. Take a look at some local sports news. Arena returns home this week for its first game of the season at Bob Garber Bearcat Stadium. The Bearcats will host Central Arkansas Christian Friday, September 11th. The game will be recognizing first responders in honor of September 11th, firefighters, law enforcement officers, EMS personnel, paramedics, dispatchers, and other first responders will receive free admission to the game on September 11th. Mena Athletics has a full schedule this week beginning tomorrow. Cross-country will be competing at the Tom Stothard Stampede in Akron. Tennis will host Malvern at Tampa Park in the 7th grade junior and senior volleyball teams traveling lakeside. Golf travels to Boonville Country Club on Wednesday this weekend. Returns home to Washita Country Club on Thursday. Also Thursday, Mena Volleyball travel to Waldron. While on Friday night's football game, Junior Lancats will compete in a tournament at Harris on Saturday. Take a look at your Mena area weather forecast. We are looking at sunny and clear skies over the whole day today. High of 96 degrees and a low of 72 degrees. Tonight's lows are expected to be in the 70s, going into a sunny and near Tuesday tomorrow. High in the 990s, low night lows in the lower 70s. Wednesday, sunny and clear with highs in the low 90s. Wednesday night lows in the lower 70s. Thursday, a 50% chance of some much needed rain. Highs in the 90s. Thursday night lows in the 70s. Friday, Friday, a 40% chance of rain. Highs in the low 90s. Friday night, lows in the low 70s. And Saturday kicks off our weekend with a 35% chance of more showers. Highs in the low 90s. Saturday night, lows in the low 70s. And Sunday, sunny and clear skies. Over the mean high low 90s. High highs in the low 70s. Monday, we'll be a week there. We're looking at sunny and clear skies. Over the mean highs in the low 90s. As your local news and weather, this is Trey Youngall reporting.
0: From BJ to TG to Tom T, we play the country music you remember. 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

0: best friend. That is Don Williams, I'm Ashley Blake. 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

0: Well, I went ahead and did it over the weekend. I rented Practical Magic, the original from 1998. It was a good movie, but I can definitely see how movies have advanced since then. 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

0: Now, I love this. You know he's got alter egos, right? Not just one. Well, he was in Denver over the holiday weekend doing some big, huge arena shows. And he decided on Thursday he would put on a show at a small concert venue. About 2,000 people got the surprise of their life when UConn Jack went on the stage. And it was really Garth.
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1: Is brought to you by the Polk County Housing Authority.
2: Rush to the trade center on immediately after September 11th. We're likely exposed to dangerous toxins that may make them sick, and the city knew it. Mayor's Arnold Donnie said today, releasing 177,000 pages of documents about the area around Zero. John Stewart alongside Donnie as the release of the documents was announced. He's saying there was poison in the air and on the ground and windowsills and the air conditioners covering pets and clothes. He also says it stayed there for months and everyone knew it. The sheriff of Miami-Dade County says all five people killed in the Amazon cargo crash on Sunday were in a cleaning crew van that was hit by the plane in Miami and skidded off the runway. Harry Megan said he was surprised about the letter that went out yesterday, reiterating they are not on working royals. Their security situation Still to be determined.
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7: It's time to take a look at some local news and weather. This is Trey Young reporting. First, Polk County remains on Burbank Man. Strike conditions continue to cross the area. Burbank Man was first limited on August 11th by County Judge Brandon Ellison. Along with dry weather conditions, fire departments, residents are asked to avoid Burbank Man. Also in the news, the Silver Spring Theater is celebrating Dolly Parton tomorrow with a free screening of the award-winning Steel Magnolias from 1989. It'll be tomorrow at 6 p.m. It'll be free to enter, but it's assumed that sessions will cost. They'll also be taking donations for Dolly Parton's Imagination Library at Spring. Also in the news, the Bears spelled one and one on the season following a 52-35 loss to Mansfield last Friday night. Take a look at the football sports news returns from this week's first game of the season at Bob Bear Cat Stadium. The Bearcats host Central Arkansas Christian Friday, September 11th. The game will be recognizing first responders in honor of September 11th. Firefighters, law enforcement.
0: The country music we play is so good, it can make a good man long for a woman he's never even met. 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

0: Marty Robbins, my woman, my woman, my wife. Now, let's say you're back at work. 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

0: Are you singing Dixie with Dwight Yoakam? Well, it's pretty easy to do when you're listening to the radio, right? Or on the smart speaker, or we've got an app for that. A lot of times, though, technology gets a bad blame for those who don't have concentration. We like instant gratification, and these days, well, technology will give it to you. Going back to the good old days where you had to wait for something, doesn't sound as fun as it used to, does it?
1: Here's the deal. 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

0: How we can live our lives vicariously through the children. 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
2: Taking a look at your MENA area weather forecast, we are looking at sunny and clear skies over MENA all day today. We've got a high of 96 degrees and a low of 71 degrees. Tonight's lows are expected to be in the 70s. Going into a sunny and clear Wednesday tomorrow with highs in the lower 90s. Tomorrow night, lows in the lower 70s before Thursday brings us some much-needed rain, a 40% chance of some showers, highs in the upper 80s near 90. Till then, we are still under a burn ban. That's your local weather forecast. This is Trey Youngdahl reporting.

0: Crystal. We are KQOR, Mena, Arkansas, 1021 The Mountain.
1: Hundreds of thousands of pages of documents about what city government knew and when about the toxic smoke and air pollution levels near Ground Zero after 9/11. Mayor Zoran Mamdani says the city is opening up a free portal for anyone to access, so those with 9/11 related illnesses can use the info to get the health care they need. At that news conference, John Stewart, the comedian and 9/11 first responders advocate.
2: It's not just about the past. It's not just about going into the files and relitigating how we all knew what we knew was there. It's about the future.
1: President Trump's tariffs on Canadian imports, Canada slapping tariffs on U.S. goods. In prison, former Penn State football coach Jerry Sandusky has withdrawn his appeal in county court, tried for a higher court, convicted of 45 counts of child sexual abuse. Hurricane Lowell has weakened, moving away from Hawaii after dumping up to 17 inches of rain. This is ABC News.
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5: It's time to take a look at some local news and your weather. This is Trey Youngdahl reporting. Up first, despite the light rain that we received yesterday, Polk County remains under a burn ban as dry conditions continue across the area. The ban was first implemented on August 11th by Polk County Judge Brandon Ellison. The ban prohibits outdoor burning in unincorporated areas of Polk County and will remain in effect until it's lifted by the judge. Residents are asked to avoid outdoor burning while the ban remains in place. Also in the news, the 5th annual Mena Community 9/11 Memorial Stair Climb and Walk has been postponed due to a scheduling conflict at Baumgartner Bearcat Stadium. The event has been scheduled for Saturday evening, September 12th, but Mena Fire Chief Steve Egger says organizers learned over the weekend that the stadium had a conflict with other scheduled events. Organizers are now working to find a new date or time for the memorial event. Egger said the current warm temperatures are also be taken into consideration as they look to reschedule. The Mena Fire Department says the new date will be announced as soon as it is confirmed and is asking the community to help spread the word about the postponement. Be sure to stay tuned to 104.1 KMA for updates on the story. And some local sports news. Mena Athletics has a busy schedule today. The Mena cross country teams will compete in the Tom Stubbard Stampede at Akron beginning at 3:45 this afternoon. Also, the 7th grade junior and senior Lady Cat volleyball teams will be on the road at Lakeside with play beginning at 4 p.m. Mena's tennis match against Malvern, originally scheduled for today at Tapley Park, has been postponed. The match has been rescheduled for Tuesday, September 15th at Tapley Park. Looking ahead, Mena Golf travels to Boonville Country Club Wednesday before returning home to Ouachita Country Club Thursday. The 7th grade junior and senior Lady Cat volleyball teams will be traveling to Waldron on Thursday. The Bearcats will return to Bob Carver Bearcat Stadium this Friday for the first home game of the season against Central Arkansas Christian. In honor of September 11th, Mena Public Schools will offer free admission to first responders, including firefighters, law enforcement officers, EMS personnel, paramedics, and dispatchers. Also, the Junior Lady Cats will compete in the Paris Volleyball Tournament on Saturday. The Mena Golf will travel to Idabel Country Club on Monday. Taking a look at your Mena area weather forecast, we are looking at sunny and clear skies over Mena all day today. We've got a high of 96 degrees and a low of 71 degrees. Tonight's lows are expected to be in the 70s, going into a sunny and clear Wednesday tomorrow with highs in the lower 90s. Wednesday night lows in the lower 70s. Thursday, a 40% chance of some rain with highs in the upper 80s near 90. Thursday night lows around 70. And Friday is outside the week with a 45% chance of some more rain and thunderstorm with highs around 90. Friday night lows around 70. Saturday kicks off a sunny and clear weekend with highs in the lower 90s. That's your local news and weather. This is Trey Youngdahl reporting.
0: If a song doesn't have a good story in it, and it doesn't have a little dust on it, then we aren't gonna play it. Playing the country hits of the 70s, 80s, and 90s. We are KQOR 1021 The Mountain.

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Going all the way back in time and talking to Grandpa. What a cool thing to do, sitting on the front porch, taking an iced tea, swinging it down and swinging back and forth. 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

0: Blake, I hope you're having a great day. You know, the NFL kickoff is tomorrow night. The New England Patriots are going to take on the Seattle Seahawks. Now, a lot of people on the playing football make a lot of money, right? But do you know cheerleaders on average only make about $150 a game? Even team water boys make around $50,000 a year.
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So we drove uptown just to get the tags, and I headed to ride on down Main Drag. 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

0: 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You can do it right now. Especially if you're home by yourself. Come on, there you go. 1, 2, 3, 1, 2, 3. You've got this.
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2: Taking a look at your MENA area weather forecast, we are looking at sunny and clear skies over MENA all day today. We've got a high of 96 degrees and a low of 71 degrees. Tonight's lows are expected to be in the 70s. Going into a sunny and clear Wednesday tomorrow with highs in the lower 90s. Tomorrow night, lows in the lower 70s before Thursday brings us some much-needed rain. A 40% chance of some showers. Highs in the upper 80s near 90. Till then, we are still under a burning band. That's your local weather forecast. This is Trey Young Dog reporting.
3: Some say love, it is a river, and that it drowns the tender reed. And some say love, it's like a razor, and that it leaves your soul to bleed.

0: We are KQOR, Mena, Arkansas, 1021 The Mountain.
1: ABC News, I'm Chuck Sievertson. What the New York City government knew and when about the toxic smoke and air pollution levels near Ground Zero after 9/11 is in hundreds of thousands of pages of documents now released to the public on a city portal free for anyone to access.
2: These are documents that show what the city knew about the toxic air around Ground Zero, when they knew it, and how they acted to limit liability.
1: Zoran Adani says those with 9/11-related illnesses can use the info to get the help care they need. Responding to President Trump's tariffs, new tariffs by Canada on hundreds of American goods now taking effect to steel, to aluminum, to cheese. Update on Sunday's Amazon cargo plane crash in Miami. The two pilots treated and released. Three victims are still in the hospital, two in critical condition, one stable. Lindsey Clancy's lawyer asking President Trump to pardon his client, but experts say the president can only pardon for federal crimes. This is ABC News.
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5: It's time to take a mind. And your weather this is Trey Youngdahl reporting. Up first, despite the light rain that we received yesterday, Polk County remains under a burn ban as dry conditions continue across the area. The ban was first implemented on August 11th by Polk County Judge Brandon Ellison. The ban prohibits outdoor burning in unincorporated areas of Polk County and will remain in effect until it's lifted by a judge. Residents are asked to avoid outdoor burning while the ban remains in place. Also in news, the fifth annual Meet and Greet, the 9/11 Memorial Stair Climb and Walk, has been postponed due to a scheduling conflict at Bob Carter Paracat Stadium. The event has been scheduled for Saturday evening, September 12th, but MENA Fire Chief Steve Epp says organizers learned over the weekend that the stadium had a conflict with other scheduled events. Organizers are now working to find a new date or time for the memorial event. Egger said the current warm temperatures are also being taken into consideration as they look to schedule. The MENA Fire Department says the new date will be announced as soon as it is confirmed and is asking the community to help spread the word about the postponement. Be sure to stay tuned to 104.1 KPNA updates on the story. It's a local sports news. MENA Athletics has a busy schedule today. The MENA cross country teams will compete in the Tom Stoddard Stampede at Akron beginning at 3:45 this afternoon. Also, the 7th grade junior and senior Lady Cat volleyball teams will be on the road at Lakeside with play beginning at 4 p.m. MENA's tennis match against Malvern, originally scheduled for today at Tapley Park, has been postponed. The match has been rescheduled for Tuesday, September 15th at Tapley Park. Looking ahead, MENA Golf travels to Boonville Country Club Wednesday before returning home to Washita Country Club Thursday. The 7th grade junior and senior Lady Cat volleyball teams will be traveling to Waldron on Thursday. The Bearcats will return to Bob Carver Bearcat Stadium this Friday for the first home game of the season against Central Arkansas Christian. And in honor of September 11th, MENA Public Schools will offer free admission to first responders, including firefighters, law enforcement officers, EMS personnel, paramedics, and dispatchers. Also, the Junior Lady Cats will compete in the Paris Volleyball Tournament on Saturday. MENA Golf will travel to Idabel Country Club on Monday. Take a look at your MENA area weather forecast. We are looking at sunny and clear skies. We're going to be in all day today. We've got a high of 96 degrees and a low of 71 degrees. Tonight's lows are expected to be in the 70s. Going into the sunny or humid Wednesday, tomorrow will rise to the lower 90s. Next day, lows in the low 70s. Thursday, 40% chance of some rain with highs in the upper 80s near 90. Thursday, low warm around 70. And Friday is outside the week with a 45% chance of some more rain in thunderstorms with highs around 90. Friday night, lows towards 70. Saturday takes off sunny and clear weekend with highs in the lower 90s. That's your local news and weather. This is Trey Youngdahl reporting.
0: 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And boy, have you found the right radio station, my friend. 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

Amy Grant in a recent interview said Ben Skills' kindness made her feel so loved. Now, they met in 1993 and remained friends for years before eventually

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1: It was back in 63 when eating my cooking got the better of me, so I asked this little girl I was going with to be my wife. Well, she said she would, so I said I do. But I'd have said I wouldn't if I'd have just knew how saying I do was gonna screw up all of my life. Well, the first few years weren't all that bad. I'll never forget the good times we had, cause I'm reminded every month when I send her the child support. Well, it wasn't too long till the lust all died, and I'll admit I wasn't too surprised. The day I come home, found my suitcase sitting out on the porch. Well, I tried to get in, she changed the lock. Then I found this note taped on the mailbox that said, "Goodbye, Turkey, my attorney will be in touch." So I decided right then and there, I was gonna do what's right, give her her fair share. But brother,

said nothing yet. Why, they give her the color television set. Then they give her the house, the kids, and both of the cars. See? Well, then they start talking about child support, alimony, and the cost of the court. Didn't take me long to figure out how far in the toilet I was.

0: I let my wife told it I'm gonna be carrying food stamps. You get it, Judge? I'm gonna be just. That's not funny, huh?
1: So Larry wanted to hear she got the gold mine. Terry Reed, you got it. 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

0: Mary tells us what daydreams are all about. What about night dreams? Have you ever dreamt of a snake? It symbolizes healing, transformation, and even fear.
1: Here's the deal. The government is over $38 trillion in debt, which means the IRS isn't slowing down. And the tax code is complex and unforgiving. 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

0: Jeff sent me an email at ashleyblake13@yahoo.com. He said, why do you only announce one of the artists whenever you play a duet? And you've got a good point there. So that was Shelley West and David Fitzell. You're the reason God made Oklahoma. Thanks for listening.
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1: ABC News, making gasoline more costly, oil prices are going up, international standard near $100 a barrel. Markets are concerned about a wave of air attacks on Saudi Arabian oil facilities today by Iran-backed Houthi rebels. A mother in Illinois has been ordered detained until trial accused of murdering her 2-year-old son in a case similar to Lindsey Clancy's. Responding to President Trump's tariffs on Canadian imports, new tariffs by Canada on hundreds of American goods now taking effect. Prime Minister Mark Carney.
2: This is about who we are as Canadians. It's about our livelihoods and the country we leave to our kids.
1: With the New York City government new and when about the toxic smoke and air pollution near Ground Zero after 9/11, hundreds of thousands of pages of documents now released to the public and city portal free for anyone to access. Get info to get the health care they need since the mayor. This is ABC News.
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7: Also in the news, the annual meeting community 9/11 memorial stair climb in the walk has been postponed due to a scheduling conflict at Bob Carpenter's Stadium. The event has been scheduled for Saturday evening, September 12th, but Mena Fire Chief Steve Ecker says organizers learned over the weekend that the stadium had a conflict with other scheduled events. Organizers are now working to find a new date and time for the memorial event. Ecker said the current warm temperatures are also being taken into consideration as they look at the schedule. The Mena Fire Department says the new date can be announced as soon as it is confirmed. It is asking to help spread the word about the postponement. Be sure to stay tuned to 104.1 KMA and then local sports news. Matt Athletics has a busy schedule today. The Mena cross-country teams will compete in the Tom Stoops Stampede at Acre beginning at 3:45 this afternoon. Also 7th-grade junior and senior Lady Cat volleyball teams will be on the road at Lakeside when they play beginning at 4 p.m. Mena's tennis match against Malvern originally scheduled for today at Taft Park has been postponed. The match has been scheduled for Tuesday, September 15th at Taft Park. Looking ahead, Mena golf drops to Boone Country Club Wednesday before returning home to Washington Country Club Thursday. The 7th grade junior and senior Lady Cat volleyball teams will be traveling all over on Thursday. The Bearcats will return to Bob Carpenter Bearcat Stadium this Friday. First home game of the season against Central Arkansas Christian. And on September 11th, the Mena schools will offer readmission to first responders, including firefighters, law enforcement officers, EMS, personnel health, paramedics, and dispatchers. Also, the junior Lady Cats will compete in the Paris volleyball tournament on Saturday. In a golf travel to Idaho Country Club. Take a look at your weather forecast.
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Johnny Rodriguez this afternoon. I'm Mike Sheffield. Thanks for listening. Well, the NFL season is officially kicking off. Let me ask you, are you now rearranging your weekend plans for your favorite to watch your favorite team play or go see your favorite team play? Hey, here's Johnny Lee.

0: Johnny Cash this afternoon. I'm Mike Sheffield. Thanks for listening. Hey, country music fans, get ready because it's going to be that time for the award season to happen. And Lainey Wilson, she's a new country music star. She has been all over the place. She announced that she is officially returning to host the 60th annual CMA Awards. And ABC confirmed that the superstar will helm the Milestones 60th anniversary broadcast following her successful previous hosting stint last year.
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0: Lord, how it rang. You'd hear it talk, you could hear it sing.
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Old Hippie. It's the legendary Bellamy Brothers. You know that Howard and Dave, they hold the record for the most duo nominations in both ACM and CMA history. Their massive career originally launched onto the international stage back in 1976 with the pop country crossover smash, Let Your Love Flow. Remember that?

0: Mr. Ronnie Millsap, back on my mind again. You know, Ronnie remains one of country music's most successful crossover artists of all time. He amassed a staggering 40 number one country hits and won 6 Grammy Awards throughout his career. And he is the country music superstar that got this guy right here that you're listening to love country music.
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Taking a look at your MENA area weather forecast, we are looking at sunny and clear skies over MENA all day today. We've got a high of 96 degrees and a low of 71 degrees. Tonight's lows are expected to be in the 70s, going into a sunny and clear Wednesday tomorrow with highs in the lower 90s. Tomorrow night, lows in the lower 70s before Thursday brings us some much-needed rain, a 40% chance of some showers, highs in the upper 80s near 90. Till then, we are still under a burn ban. That's your local weather forecast. This is Trey Youngdahl reporting.

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Our banjos get along just fine. 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

0: Tanya Tucker's Delta Dawn. She recorded that when she was 13 years old and didn't receive any type of award. She got a Grammy Award, her first Grammy Award, back in 2020.
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2: ABC News, I'm Chuck Sievertson. Breaking news, the agreement between the Department of Homeland Security and Internal Revenue Service sharing data to go after those who are illegally in the U.S. is illegal. Rules are unanimous, D.C. Circuit Court of Appeals. Mother in Frankfort, Illinois, outside Chicago, has been ordered detained until trial. Corey Walsh accused of murdering her two-year-old son in a case similar to Lindsey Clancy's. ABC's Aaron Katursky.
3: Her attorney says she hopes that everybody comes to see this for what it was. In other words, for what Lindsey Clancy's attorney said that she was in the throes of a psychotic episode after the birth there of this woman's fourth child.
2: International Brent crude oil is going up to near $100 a barrel because the markets are concerned about a wave of air attacks on Saudi Arabian oil facilities today by the Iran-backed Houthi rebels. Weaker, Hurricane Lowell moves away from Hawaii. This is ABC News.
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7: It's time to take a look at some local news and your weather. This is Trey Youngdahl reporting. Up first, despite the light rain that we received yesterday, Polk County remains under a burn ban as dry conditions continue across the area. The ban was first implemented on August 11th by Polk County Judge Brandon Ellison. The ban prohibits outdoor burning in unincorporated areas of Polk County and will remain in effect until it's lifted by the judge. Residents are asked to avoid outdoor burning while the ban remains in place. Also in the news, the 5th annual MENA Community 9/11 Memorial Stair Climb and Walk has been postponed due to a scheduling conflict at Bomb Carver Bearcat Stadium. The event has been scheduled for Saturday evening, September the 12th, but MENA Fire Chief Steve Egger says organizers learned over the weekend that the stadium had a conflict with other scheduled events. Organizers are now working to find a new date or time for the memorial event. Egger said the current warm temperatures are also being taken into consideration as they look to reschedule. The MENA Fire Department says the new date will be announced as soon as it is confirmed and is asking the community to help spread the word about the postponement. Be sure to stay tuned to 104.1 KENA for updates on the story. In some local sports news, MENA Athletics has a busy schedule today. The MENA cross country teams will compete in the Tom Stubbard Stampede at Akron beginning at 3:45 this afternoon. Also, the 7th grade junior and senior Lady Cat volleyball teams will be on the road at Lakeside with play beginning at 4 p.m. MENA's tennis match against Malvern, originally scheduled for today at Tapley Park, has been postponed. The match has been rescheduled for Tuesday, September 15th at Tapley Park. Looking ahead, MENA Golf travels to Boonville Country Club Wednesday before returning home to Ouachita Country Club Thursday. The 7th grade junior and senior Lady Cat volleyball teams will be traveling to Waldron on Thursday. The Bearcats will return to Bob Carver Bearcat Stadium this Friday for the first home game of the season against Central Arkansas Christian. In honor of September 11th, MENA Public Schools will offer free admission to first responders, including firefighters, law enforcement officers, EMS personnel, paramedics, and dispatchers. Also, the Junior Lady Cats will compete in the Paris Volleyball Tournament on Saturday, and Mina Goff will travel to Idabel Country Club on Monday. Taking a look at your MENA area weather forecast, we are looking at sunny and clear skies over MENA all day today. We've got a high of 96 degrees and a low of 71 degrees. Tonight's lows are expected to be in the 70s, going into a sunny and clear Wednesday tomorrow with highs in the lower 90s. Wednesday night lows in the lower 70s. Thursday, a 40% chance of some rain with highs in the upper 80s near 90. Thursday night lows around 70. And Friday rounds out the week with a 45% chance of some more rain and thunderstorms with highs around 90. Friday night lows around 70. Before Saturday kicks off a sunny and clear weekend with highs in the lower 90s. That's your local news of weather. This is Trey Youngdahl reporting.
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Dan Seals this afternoon. God Must Have Been a Cowboy. That's one of his top 10 hits for you this afternoon. Welcome. Glad you're listening. My name is Mike Sheffield. We take this musical journey together every afternoon. Ah, man, this man here. Miss him so much. It's Toby Keith.

0: 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He would play music for other artists to record their songs, and then he just started doing his own. 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
4: 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And to me, a cowboy was somebody that was tough, that wasn't scared to work. My dad was kind of a cowboy in my eyes. You know, he built houses his whole life. You have to have a pretty good work ethic to get up every morning and go do construction work in a hot sun in Alabama. And that was our version of a cowboy where I grew up.
3: Riley Green and Boot Barn, sharing a deep respect for the cowboy way.
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Morning, Must Do. It's Merle Haggard this afternoon. 38 number one hits that man had, and he was inducted into the Country Music Hall of Fame back in 1994.

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2: Well, my daddy left home when I was three, and he didn't leave much to Ma and me. Just this old guitar and an empty bottle of booze. Now, I don't blame him because he run and hid, but the meanest thing that he ever did was before he left, he went and named me Sue. Well, he must have thought that it was quite a joke, and it got a lot of laughs from lots of folks. Seems I had to fight my whole life through. Some gal would giggle and I'd get red, and some guy'd laugh and I'd bust his head. I'll tell you, life ain't easy for a boy named Sue.

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Well, I knew that snake was my own sweet dad from a worn-out picture that my mother'd had. And I knew that scar on his cheek and his evil eye. He was big and bent and gray and old, and I looked at him and my blood ran cold. And I said, my name is Sue. How do you do? How are you gonna die? Yeah, that's what I told him. Well, I hit him hard right between the eyes, and he went down, but to my surprise, come up with a knife and cut off a piece of my ear. But I busted a chair right across his teeth, and we crashed through the wall and into the street, kicking and a-gouging in the mud and the blood and the beer. I tell you, I've fought tougher men, but I really can't remember when. He kicked like a mule and he bit like a crocodile. I heard him laugh and then I heard him cuss, and he went for his gun and I pulled mine first. He stood there looking at me and I saw him smile. He said, son, this world is rough, and if a man's gonna make it, he's gotta be tough. And I know I wouldn't be there to help you along. So I give you that name and I said goodbye. I knew you'd have to get tough or die. And it's that name that helped to make you strong. Yeah. He said, now you just fought one hell of a fight, and I know you hate me and you got the right to kill me now, and I wouldn't blame you if you do. But you ought to thank me before I die for the gravel in your guts and the spit in the eye, cause I'm the that named you Sue. Yeah, what could I do? What could I do?

0: think about him now and then, every time I try and every time I win. And if I ever have a son, I think I'm gonna name him Bill or George, anything but Sue. I still ain't that man.
1: Johnny Cash, Boy Named Sue, he recorded that at the famous legendary concert at the San Quentin State Prison. And there with the inmate, you could hear the laughing and all that other stuff. I just enjoyed that. But that song was actually written by celebrated children's author and poet Shel Silverstein.
2: Here's the deal. The government is over $38 trillion in debt, which means the IRS isn't slowing down. And the tax code is complex and unforgiving. 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

0: Tony McDowell, older women. Ronnie actually got his big break with the song The King Is Gone, which was a tribute that he recorded right after Elvis Presley passed away.
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2: Taking a look at your MENA area weather forecast, we are looking at sunny and clear skies over MENA all day today. We've got a high of 96 degrees and a low of 71 degrees. Tonight's lows are expected to be in the 70s, going into a sunny and clear Wednesday tomorrow with highs in the lower 90s. Tomorrow night, lows in the lower 70s before Thursday brings us some much-needed rain, a 40% chance of some showers, highs in the upper 80s near 90. Till then, we are still under a burn ban. That's your local weather forecast. This is Trey Youngdahl reporting.

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4: ABC News, I'm Chuck Sievertson. Ordered detained until trial in Frankfort, Illinois, Corey Walsh, accused of murdering her two-year-old son in a case similar to Lindsey Clancy's. ABC's Aaron Katursky.
5: Witnesses also said that she had been texting as recently as 3-4 hours before she allegedly killed her own toddler about the Lindsey Clancy case.
4: Clancy's lawyer, Kevin Reddington, during an ABC News interview today.
6: Mr. President, I would hope that you would consider this young lady, the type of person she is, what she's been through, and consider a pardon.
4: Legal experts and now White House officials say the president can only pardon for federal crimes. Oil prices are rising to near $100 a barrel amid a wave of air attacks on Saudi Arabian oil facilities by Iran-backed Houthi rebels. The British government announces sanctions against businesses and those who do business with Israeli settlements in the West Bank. This is ABC News.
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9: It's time to take a look at some local news and your weather. This is Trey Youngdahl reporting. Up first, despite the light rain that we received yesterday, Polk County remains under a burn ban as dry conditions continue across the area. The ban was first implemented on August 11th by Polk County Judge Brandon Ellison. The ban prohibits outdoor burning in unincorporated areas of Polk County and will remain in effect until it's lifted by the judge. Residents are asked to avoid outdoor burning while the ban remains in place. Also in the news, the 5th annual Mena Community 9/11 Memorial Stair Climb and Walk has been postponed due to a scheduling conflict at Bomb Carver Bearcat Stadium. The event has been scheduled for Saturday evening, September the 12th, but Mena Fire Chief Steve Egger says organizers learned over the weekend that the stadium had a conflict with other scheduled events. Organizers are now working to find a new date or time for the memorial event. Egger said the current warm temperatures are also being taken into consideration as they look to reschedule. The Mena Fire Department says the new date will be announced as soon as it is confirmed and is asking the community to help spread the word about the postponement. Be sure to stay tuned to 104.1 KENA for updates on this story. In some local sports news, Mena Athletics has a busy schedule today. The Mena cross country teams will compete in the Tom Stubbard Stampede at Akron beginning at 3:45 this afternoon. Also, the 7th grade junior and senior Lady Cat volleyball teams will be on the road at Lakeside with play beginning at 4 p.m. Mena's tennis match against Malvern, originally scheduled for today at Tapley Park, has been postponed. The match has been rescheduled for Tuesday, September 15th at Tapley Park. Looking ahead, Mena Golf travels to Boonville Country Club Wednesday before returning home to Washita Country Club Thursday. The 7th grade junior and senior Lady Cat volleyball teams will be traveling to Waldron on Thursday. The Bearcats will return to Bob Carver Bearcat Stadium this Friday for the first home game of the season against Central Arkansas Christian. In honor of September 11th, Mena Public Schools will offer free admission to first responders, including firefighters, law enforcement officers, EMS personnel, paramedics, and dispatchers. Also, the Junior Lady Cats will compete in the Paris Volleyball Tournament on Saturday, and Mena Golf will travel to Idabel Country Club on Monday. Taking a look at your MENA area weather forecast, we are looking at sunny and clear skies over MENA all day today. We've got a high of 96 degrees and a low of 71 degrees. Tonight's lows are expected to be in the 70s, going into a sunny and clear Wednesday tomorrow with highs in the lower 90s. Wednesday night lows in the lower 70s. Thursday, a 40% chance of some rain with highs in the upper 80s near 90. Thursday night lows around 70. And Friday rounds out the week with a 45% chance of some more rain and thunderstorms with highs around 90. Friday night lows around 70. Before Saturday kicks off a sunny and clear weekend with highs in the lower 90s. That's your local news of weather. This is Trey Youngdahl reporting.
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0: The possum, George Jones, this afternoon, and the race is on. You know, he had 160 chart hits through his six-decade career. 13 number one singles.
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Right here is where real country music lives. 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

It's Ricky Skaggs this afternoon. He famously played mandolin on stage with Bill Monroe at just 6 years of age. Then we know that Ricky went on to win 15 Grammy Awards, and he just started a non-traditional country movement throughout the 80s. And in 1982, he was inducted into the Grand Ole Opry, becoming its youngest member at that time.

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2: Hello, darling. Nice to see you.

0: It's going to my 20. Hey, college football is back. Did you see what they did in Tennessee? Dolly Parton was completely, she took over the Tennessee Volunteers season opener on Saturday. The Neyland Stadium was filled with Dolly's music, visuals, and as the team paid massive tribute to the Tennessee icon throughout the game. It was just beautiful to see.
1: Here's the deal. The government is over $38 trillion in debt, which means the IRS isn't slowing down. And the tax code is complex and unforgiving. 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

0: this afternoon. You know, they're out doing some shows. They sure are. And always good to see them in concert. I remember the first time I saw Alabama in concert. I think it was the loudest country music concert I've ever been to in my life. 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And still do.
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2: Taking a look at your MENA area weather forecast, we are looking at sunny.

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1: ABC News, I'm Chuck Sievertson. U.S. officials confirm another air attack on Iranian oil tankers today. ABC News senior Pentagon reporter Louis Martinez.
2: This would follow a pattern that began over the last week or so. And this past weekend, we saw that the United States attacked three tankers owned by, they said, the Islamic Revolutionary Guard Corps.
1: The Pentagon's casualty database has been updated to show an additional 30 troops wounded in the Iran war recently. That makes 820 U.S. troops wounded, 18 others killed. A U.S. official confirms the claim by Iranian state-run media that Iran captured an American underwater drone. The price of Brent crude oil, the international standard, briefly rose to $99 a barrel today before closing around $97. Investors concerned about a wave of air attacks on Saudi Arabian oil facilities by Iran-backed Houthi rebels. Ordered detained until trial in Frankfort, Illinois, Corey Walsh accused of murdering her two-year-old son. This is ABC News.
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1: It's time to take a look at some local news and your weather. This is Trey Youngdahl reporting. Up first, despite the light rain that we received yesterday, Polk County remains under a burn ban as dry conditions continue across the area. The ban was first implemented on August 11th by Polk County Judge Brandon Ellison. The ban prohibits outdoor burning in unincorporated areas of Polk County and will remain in effect until it's lifted by the judge. Residents are asked to avoid outdoor burning while the ban remains in place. Also in the news, the 5th annual MENA Community 9/11 Memorial Stair Climb and Walk has been postponed due to a scheduling conflict at Bomb Carver Bearcat Stadium. The event has been scheduled for Saturday evening, September the 12th, but MENA Fire Chief Steve Egger says organizers learned over the weekend that the stadium had a conflict with other scheduled events. Organizers are now working to find a new date or time for the memorial event. Egger said the current warm temperatures are also being taken into consideration as they look to reschedule. The MENA Fire Department says the new date will be announced as soon as it is confirmed and is asking the community to help spread the word about the postponement. Be sure to stay tuned to 104.1 KENA for updates on the story. In some local sports news, MENA Athletics has a busy schedule today. The MENA cross-country teams will compete in the Tom Stoddard Stampede at Akron beginning at 3:45 this afternoon. Also, the 7th grade junior and senior Lady Cat volleyball teams will be on the road at Lakeside with play beginning at 4 p.m. MENA's tennis match against Malvern, originally scheduled for today at Tapley Park, has been postponed. The match has been rescheduled for Tuesday, September 15th at Tapley Park. Looking ahead, MENA Golf travels to Boonville Country Club Wednesday before returning home to Ouachita Country Club Thursday. The 7th grade junior and senior Lady Cat volleyball teams will be traveling to Waldron on Thursday. The Bearcats will return to Bob Carver Bearcat Stadium this Friday for the first home game of the season against Central Arkansas Christian. In honor of September 11th, MENA Public Schools will offer free admission to first responders, including firefighters, law enforcement officers, EMS personnel, paramedics, and dispatchers. Also, the Junior Lady Cats will compete in the Paris Volleyball Tournament on Saturday, and MENA Golf will travel to Idabel Country Club on Monday. Taking a look at your MENA area weather forecast, we are looking at sunny and clear skies over MENA all day today. We've got a high of 96 degrees and a low of 71 degrees. Tonight's lows are expected to be in the 70s, going into a sunny and clear Wednesday tomorrow with highs in the lower 90s. Wednesday night lows in the lower 70s. Thursday, a 40% chance of some rain with highs in the upper 80s near 90. Thursday night lows around 70. Then Friday rounds out the week with a 45% chance of some more rain and thunderstorms with highs around 90. Friday night lows around 70. Before Saturday kicks off a sunny and clear weekend with highs in the lower 90s. That's your local news of weather. This is Trey Youngdahl reporting.
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It's True Love Waves this afternoon. You know Gillies? Oh my gosh. I see pictures and videos of Gillies. In fact, Gillies, Mickey's nightclub restaurant that he had, inspired Urban Cowboy. Love that movie. Love it. Hey, we're just killing time. Mr. Clinton Black this afternoon.

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0: She's a miracle.
1: It's Exile. You know, they started out in the garage. They were originally known as a garage band playing R&B music. And, man, they've just... Remember that song, Kiss You All Over? That was one of their big hits as well. Exile this afternoon.

If a song doesn't have a good story in it, and it doesn't have a little dust on it, then we aren't gonna play it. From Pine Ridge to Page, KQOR 1021 The Mountain.

0: It was almost like a song. It's Ronnie Millsap this afternoon. 40 number one hits for Ronnie. Grammy Awards and everything. And I don't think there's a Ronnie Millsap song that anybody doesn't love out there. Because Ronnie, he does it all. And he did it all. And he's just one of the greats of country music.
1: Here's the deal. The government is over $38 trillion in debt, which means the IRS isn't slowing down. 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

0: Friday this afternoon. You know, before he became a big country music star, he was a pitcher, a baseball pitcher. Loved baseball.
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2: Taking a look at your MENA area weather forecast, we are looking at sunny and clear skies over MENA all day today. We've got a high of 96 degrees and a low of 71 degrees. Tonight's lows are expected to be in the 70s. Going into a sunny and clear Wednesday tomorrow with highs in the lower 90s. Tomorrow night, lows in the lower 70s before Thursday brings us some much-needed rain, a 40% chance of some showers, highs in the upper 80s near 90. Till then, we are still under a burn ban. That's your local weather forecast. This is Trey Youngdahl reporting.

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4: ABC News, I'm Chuck Sievertson. A win for Democrats. Supreme Court Justice Brett Kavanaugh, who oversees Missouri federal courts, has denied the emergency appeal by Republicans seeking to preserve a GOP-favored U.S. House districts map for the November election. He did not explain his decision. Oil prices going up more, investors concerned about air attacks on Saudi Arabian oil facilities by Iran-backed Houthi rebels. And for the fuel which powers trucks.
5: We are seeing wholesale prices increase again for the price of diesel, which just over the weekend hit new all-time records.
4: Gas Buddy senior analyst Patrick DeHaan. Breaking news, U.S. officials confirm air attacks on 5 Iranian oil tankers today in the Persian Gulf. This after attacks on 3 Iranian tankers last weekend in response to Iranian airstrike. A U.S. official confirms what Iranian media have claimed today, that Iran captured a large underwater American drone. This is ABC News.
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8: It's time to take a look at some local news and your weather. This is Trey Youngdahl reporting. Up first, despite the light rain that we received yesterday, Polk County remains under a burn ban as dry conditions continue across the area. The ban was first implemented on August 11th by Polk County Judge Brandon Ellison. The ban prohibits outdoor burning in unincorporated areas of Polk County and will remain in effect until it's lifted by the judge. Residents are asked to avoid outdoor burning while the ban remains in place. Also in the news, the 5th annual Mena Community 9/11 Memorial Stair Climb and Walk has been postponed due to a scheduling conflict at Bomb Carver Bearcat Stadium. The event has been scheduled for Saturday evening, September the 12th, but Mena Fire Chief Steve Egger says organizers learned over the weekend that the stadium had a conflict with other scheduled events. Organizers are now working to find a new date or time for the memorial event. Egger said the current warm temperatures are also being taken into consideration as they look to reschedule. The Mena Fire Department says the new date will be announced as soon as it is confirmed and is asking the community to help spread the word about the postponement. Be sure to stay tuned to 104.1 KENA for updates on the story. In some local sports news, Mena Athletics has a busy schedule today. The Mena cross country teams will compete in the Tom Stoddard Stampede at Akron beginning at 3:45 this afternoon. Also, the 7th grade junior and senior Lady Cat volleyball teams will be on the road at Lakeside with play beginning at 4 p.m. Mena's tennis match against Malvern, originally scheduled for today at Tapley Park, has been postponed. The match has been rescheduled for Tuesday, September 15th at Tapley Park. Looking ahead, Mena Golf travels to Boonville Country Club Wednesday before returning home to Ouachita Country Club Thursday. The 7th grade junior and senior Lady Cat volleyball teams will be traveling to Waldron on Thursday. The Bearcats will return to Bob Carver Bearcat Stadium this Friday for the first home game of the season against Central Arkansas Christian. In honor of September 11th, Mena Public Schools will offer free admission to first responders, including firefighters, law enforcement officers, EMS personnel, paramedics, and dispatchers. Also, the Junior Lady Cats will compete in the Paris Volleyball Tournament on Saturday, and Mena Golf will travel to Idabel Country Club on Monday. Taking a look at your MENA area weather forecast, we are looking at sunny and clear skies over MENA all day today. We've got a high of 96 degrees and a low of 71 degrees. Tonight's lows are expected to be in the 70s, going into a sunny and clear Wednesday tomorrow with highs in the lower 90s. Wednesday night, lows in the lower 70s. Thursday, a 40% chance of some rain with highs in the upper 80s near 90. Thursday night, lows around 70. And Friday rounds out the week with a 45% chance of some more rain and thunderstorms with highs around 90. Friday night, lows around 70. Before Saturday kicks off a sunny and clear weekend with highs in the lower 90s. At your local news of weather, this is Trey Youngdahl reporting.
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country boy. Yeah, Glenn Campbell for you this afternoon. Welcome, everybody. I'm glad you're listening. Welcome to this Tuesday. My name is Mike Sheffield on this musical journey with you together.

0: 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You ever hear the story of how he came up with that song? 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And then he just took it. And I just made a great song. I'm Mike Sheffield. 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

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Well, actually, a scary, horrific thing happened at the Seattle Zoo the other day. Families were there visiting. They came to the grizzly bear display, and some ducklings made their way into the grizzly bear's territory. And, well, this is where nature kicks in. The grizzly bear just scooped them all up and ate them in front of everybody.

0: talking to a friend of mine the other day, and he's been trying to teach his teenage son how to drive. And he's like, Mike, he's like, what do I tell this kid? I said, first thing you want to teach him is just like, put the phone in the compartment there and don't, we've got to get them trained to not be on their phones while they're driving. I think that's the most important thing to teach them when they drive.
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0: John Michael Montgomery, just be my baby tonight. I'm Mike Sheffield. How's your Tuesday doing? You're doing fine, right? We were making it through together.
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2: Weather forecast, heat advisory in effect this evening, mostly clear, the lower 70s tonight. Heat advisory also in effect tomorrow, Wednesday, 11 a.m. to 7 p.m. The heat advisory in effect, mostly sunny Wednesday, the mid-90s, mostly clear Wednesday night with a low around 70. Mostly sunny, some chance of afternoon rain and thunderstorms Thursday, high in the 90s. That's your weather.

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1: ABC News, I'm Dave Packer. Canada striking back. A long list of tariffs on U.S. imports kicking in today in response to tariffs on billions of dollars of Canadian goods imposed by President Trump. ABC's Karen Travers.
2: At this point, there are no indications of negotiations, no indications of off-ramps. The Canadians had announced these retaliatory tariffs a couple of weeks ago, but weren't putting them into effect until today, September 8th. So there was a sense, well, perhaps there were going to be conversations. There is nothing right now.
1: The escalating trade war with Canada and fresh U.S. attacks today on Iranian oil tankers weighing on stocks, the Dow down more than 600 points. Supreme Court Justice Brett Kavanaugh handing Democrats a victory today, rebuffing an appeals court from Missouri who wanted to use new congressional districts backed by President Trump in the November election. And Hurricane Lowell is weakening and moving away from Hawaii, the storm surge demanding damaging hotels in Kauai. This is ABC News.
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5: It's time to take a look at some local news and your weather. This is Trey Youngdahl reporting. Up first, despite the light rain that we received yesterday, Polk County remains under a burn ban as dry conditions continue across the area. The ban was first implemented on August 11th by Polk County Judge Brandon Ellison. The ban prohibits outdoor burning in unincorporated areas of Polk County and will remain in effect until it's lifted by the judge. Residents are asked to avoid outdoor burning while the ban remains in place. Also in the news, the 5th annual MENA Community 9/11 Memorial Stair Climb and Walk has been postponed due to a scheduling conflict at Bomb Carver Bearcat Stadium. The event has been scheduled for Saturday evening, September the 12th, but MENA Fire Chief Steve Egger says organizers learned over the weekend that the stadium had a conflict with other scheduled events. Organizers are now working to find a new date or time for the memorial event. Egger said the current warm temperatures are also being taken into consideration as they look to reschedule. The MENA Fire Department says the new date will be announced as soon as it is confirmed and is asking the community to help spread the word about the postponement. Be sure to stay tuned to 104.1 KENA for updates on the story. In some local sports news, MENA Athletics has a busy schedule today. The MENA cross country teams will compete in the Tom Stoddard Stampede at Akron beginning at 3:45.